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0: It was just another day, a familiar drive through familiar country. But then, just around the corner, came the unexpected. He'd let his speed creep a little too high as he approached a bend, and he was no longer driving at the right speed for the road. The scary thing is, he didn't even realize driving even a little too fast for the situation is a major cause of collisions, especially on country roads where you don't know what's around the corner. Think, don't let your speed creep.
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0: From Rodgers and Hammerstein to Leonard Bernstein and Irving Berlin, Cole Porter and Noel Coward to Lloyd Webber and George Gershwin. 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

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Here is the definition. 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My definition. 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
1: There are two types of drive you can have on the motorway. 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Because being a little more considerate on the road actually reduces congestion and collisions, which transforms everyone's journey. 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

What's the hurt? What's the hurt? What's the hurt? What's the hurt? What's the hurt? What's the hurt? What's the hurt? What's the hurt? What's the hurt? What's the hurt? What's the hurt? What's the hurt? What's the hurt? What's the hurt? What's the hurt? What's the hurt? What's the hurt? What's the hurt? What's the hurt? What's the hurt? What's the hurt? What's the hurt? What's the hurt? What's the hurt? What's the hurt? What's the hurt? What's the hurt? What's the hurt? What's the hurt? What's the hurt? What's the hurt? What's the hurt? What's the hurt? What's the hurt? What's the hurt? What's the hurt? What's the hurt? What's the hurt? What's the hurt? What's the hurt? What's the hurt? What's the hurt? What's the hurt? What's the hurt? What's the hurt? What's the hurt? What's the hurt? What's the hurt? What's the hurt? What's the hurt? What's the hurt? What's the hurt? What's the hurt? What's the hurt?

0: went to the moped store. What's uppers? The salesman's like, what up? What's your budget? And I'm like, honestly, I don't know nothing about mopeds. He said,
1: I got the one for you. Follow me.
0: Ooh, it's too real. Chromed out mirror, I don't need a windshield. 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
2: So today,
1: in a bit of a pickle.
2: Michelle and I, we decided that we're going to get like work cars. Firstly, cars are so expensive right now. Like,
1: oh my God, yes.
2: Ridiculous.
1: Yes.
2: Astronomical. And we were like, we thought we could get like a car for like £200 a month because we're going to lease it via the business. So we don't want to pay outright. But that's not possible. We're looking for just under £300 a month. That's crazy. Considering my Clio is like just over £100 a month.
1: Mm.
2: That's mad. But then, do you guys know anyone with electric cars?
1: I do. My cousin has one.
2: Mm. What's her or his opinion of them?
1: They're a couple. So my cousin and her husband, they have one. They've only recently bought it. They bought a Volvo.
2: Okay.
1: You know, like the SUVs, the little SUV.
2: Yeah.
1: V40 it is. Really nice car. And it's electric. And they seem to really like it. Like, they've only had it a few months, though.
2: Do they have a driveway?
1: Yeah.
2: Okay. So this is the issue that I have. I don't have a driveway.
1: Oh, for the plug.
2: Yeah. Yeah. So I'm like, oh my goodness, where do I...
3: How are they going to charge it?
2: Yeah. And like, where I live, there's like one charge point on the road. But it's not a... It's an occupied space most of the time. So what happens if I need to charge it? Do I like knock on everyone's door and say,
1: excuse me? Do you live in a flat?
2: No. But because I've got flatmates, it's not really fair... If I
1: charge your car and they have to pay for,
2: yeah,
3: open your windows slightly and sort of feed it through the house,
2: yeah, some way of like determining how much energy I'm using from.
3: And did you get like maybe like £20 a time?
2: Yeah, that's true. And then that's a good idea from, actually.
3: From electric bill.
2: But again, their road is so busy, you don't always get a space outside the front of their house.
3: Yeah,
2: and then I will be moving into a flat. You're right.
1: Yeah,
2: there's no electric points.
3: Yeah.
1: See, that's a tricky one. Maybe go for a hybrid.
2: Yeah.
3: I don't think this country, like in London in particular, is ready for electric cars.
2: No, but all the new cars that are being produced are all electric. Yeah. And I'm like, how are you producing so many electric cars?
3: And with some Lula expansion, it'd be like, people will be like being a rush to buy to get like more economical cars, like electric cars, and that will like make things worse, if you see what I mean.
2: There is like a charge point by my office, but it means that I would have to leave it there.
1: Yeah.
2: There's charge points in this hospital, which is fine, because we're here for like 2-3 hours. So that could actually work out quite well.
3: Yeah, but how long would that charge last for in the week?
2: So it's for 200 miles.
1: 200 miles for one full charge?
2: Yeah.
1: That's not bad.
2: No, it's not.
1: Yeah. So you're just going to have to find somewhere that you could leave your car for. Like,
2: yeah.
1: And just get along with your day for a couple of hours.
2: Yeah, I guess.
1: Yeah. But you know the other thing about electric cars?
2: Mm.
1: I don't find them that... good looking.
2: No, I think I'm
1: quite ugly, aren't they?
3: Yeah.
2: I agree. So that's why we wanted like a smart car. But you know, it only has 50 miles.
1: That's not a lot.
2: That makes no sense. And they don't produce any other cars now.
1: Maybe smart car is literally just like a city run around little car.
2: Yeah.
1: Yeah. Not like for long distances.
2: It's crazy.
3: Yeah, definitely.

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2: Oh. 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No wonder they sound miffed. So let's lend them a paw. Let's take our rubbish with us and bin it properly. National Highways. And what's that? They said thanks very much.
3: Hello, this is Sarika from The Shuffle. 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

0: So, it's a concert rock theme chat for now. Let's rock. Where did you go? Who did you see? What did you do? What did you get up to?
1: I went to the OVO Arena in Wembley to see Youngblood.
0: Wow.
1: It was amazing. I loved it a lot. I went with my friend Amanda and Trinity, and there was like an intro act from a band called Neck Deep.
0: Mm-hmm.
1: And then Youngblood came on stage. I got really excited because I love Youngblood so much. And so did my friend. And it was just a really good time.
0: Yeah.
1: And they played loads of songs that I really love, like Hope for the Underrated Youth and The Funeral, Anarchist. I just really, really enjoyed it. And it was a really good time. And I'm really excited about it. And I wish I was back. Like, I wish I was still there.
0: Are they going to be on concert again, or...?
1: I know they're going on a world tour right now, but okay. I'm not sure if they're going to be doing another concert anytime soon. But if they do, I will be going back.
0: Watch this space.

0: Hannah, you've got a question to ask.
1: Yes.
0: Okay, right. So there was a, I guess, like, tweet. I'm going to read it out to you and I want to know your reaction to this. Mm. Okay. I just witnessed a lady throw away the centre of a cinnamon roll.
2: What?
0: The centre of a cinnamon roll. The greatest bite of the cinnamon roll.
2: All I got
0: the reason why you get the cinnamon roll, the centre of the cinnamon roll. The world is full of monsters.
2: All I've got a picture of is the cinnamon whirl thing.
0: Yeah. That's exactly what it is.
1: The middle of it.
0: Yeah.
2: If you roll it out.
0: So, like, you know, like, you've got the... And then you just take out the middle and you don't eat it.
1: But why would you
3: why?
1: Do that?
0: Isn't that, like, the best bit of a cinnamon roll? Yeah. That's why you have a cinnamon roll. No?
2: I've not had one for a while, but yeah.
1: This lady's weird.
0: But then it made me think. So, like, my dad's from Iran. And then they take any doughy substance out of something. So, like, a baguette. They won't eat the doughy dough. Like, they take it out, they leave it aside, and they won't eat it. We went for a cream tea, and then they took the middle of a scone out and just left it on the side. Like, why do people do that?
1: Why eat it then? Like, what are they eating then?
0: The crusty bits.
1: But is there a religious reason?
0: No, I think it's just stupidity.
2: I've heard of people taking the crusts off bread and toast, but this is...
0: It's the other way around.
2: Yeah, exactly.
0: And apparently, my friend's dad does it as well, and he's Arab. Wow. So, my dad's Middle Eastern.
2: That's weird.
0: I mean, I wonder if this woman that did that is Middle Eastern or Arab.
2: Maybe.
0: But
1: that's just a waste of food. Why have it then?
0: A waste of food. And it's also the best part. Like, the doughy bit of a baguette. Oh, my God.
1: Yeah.
0: With, like, salted butter. I don't even eat dairy, but... Oh,
2: that is
0: great. And the middle of a scone, delicious. And a cinnamon roll. Oh, my God. That is... Like, you bite through the crusty bit to get to the middle and you're like... Oh...

0: Okay, it's about that time in the show where we have the game. We haven't played it in a long while, but we're going to play it tonight. Hannah Grabs. And who else but to describe how it's played than Hannah?
1: Yay!
2: Yay!
1: Okay, so Frankie's going to read out a number of letters in a mixed up order of an actual word.
0: Yeah.
1: And then we're going to get all the letters down. We're going to use our brains and we're going to try and come up with the actual word.
0: Ooh.
1: Does that all make sense?
0: I think so.
1: Okay.
2: Okay. My word is 10 letters long.
0: Okay. Okay.
2: And this is what it is.
0: Ooh.
2: Go for it. D-L-T-R-A-I-O-N-A-T.
0: Ooh.
1: Can you repeat that just so I got that right?
2: D L T R A I O N A T.
0: If anybody out there wants to play along, please do.
3: Can you repeat after R? The T R A
2: T R A I O
3: I O
2: N A T
3: T.
1: Okay. Get your thinking caps on.
0: So, Hannah Grams, how did we all get on?
1: I'm absolutely stuck.
0: Me too.
2: I would like to see what everyone's got so far.
3: I've only got one word so far.
0: Well, I thought it was...
3: And it's not even 10 letters.
0: What do you want me to say?
2: Yeah.
0: Okay, well, I thought it was traditional, but then it's got... I put two I's and it's got one I, so I don't know if I'm misspelled it or... Don't know. That's what I thought, anyway.
2: What did everyone else get?
0: Anyone else in the studio? Are you sure you got the right word, Frankie?
2: I'm sure I did. I copied it out of a book.
0: Okay. Maybe they might have misspelled it.
3: And it's got to be white then.
0: Yes, exactly.
1: I'm so stuck.
4: I was feeling smug about traditional.
0: Yeah.
2: It was meant to be traditional because that's how it was spelled in the book that I got it out of.
1: Oh, there was a typo in the book.
0: Oh, there was a typo in the book. We're right, they're wrong.
2: Well.
0: There we go. How traditional was that?
1: I mean, to be fair, I wasn't even near.
2: To be fair, I can't. I did not know because I can't. Spell
0: that's
2: traditional
0: fine. That's cool
2: so
0: that's
2: I was right. just
1: fair
2: copying
1: enough.
2: It out of a book
1: that's but right. well done to Stu
0: yeah thank you
1: Sarika and Kate
0: well done everyone pat
2: well
0: on the
2: done.
0: Back
1: I got Arnold
3: Arnold
0: who's he
2: what
1: I think I got Arnold out of the words

0: Kenton,
1: Stanmore,
2: Ruislip,
3: Earlsmead,
4: Preston Road,
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2: I never met you, but I wanted to invite you to the party. And you walked in with those green eyes, never stolen by nobody. And they flicker to the future for a moment I could picture. Then you touched me and I

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But for the first time in a long time, she believed that one day she would again feel the sun. She must be patient. She must have faith in the seeds that are planted beneath the snow. 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

mundane, a masterpiece. 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
2: It's midday. Here are the latest news headlines. I'm Aleida Lekilo-Lema. After months of threatening to seize Greenland, the US has struck a deal with Denmark. Donald Trump says it addresses all his concerns, gives America permanent control over security, and stops its enemies building bases there. The territory stays in Denmark's hands, though.
3: Jens Frederik Nielsen wrote, "It is gratifying that we are about to enter into an agreement that ensures and strengthens the security of Greenland, the Kingdom of Denmark, the United States and the Western Alliance. The agreement recognises Greenland's place in international cooperation. It is to the benefit of us all."
2: Police think a hotel fire in Folkestone in Kent started in the basement, prompting the evacuation of 280 people. 26 engines attended at its height. The cause is unknown. L. Spencer insists he's telling the truth about an explosive allegation in his upcoming book about his sister. He claims the king said, "We'll forget about her soon enough," after Diana's death. The palace says grief can colour memory. You're up to date on Radio Harrow. It's 12:01.
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4: When you listen to the Saturday Brunch, you'll find happiness and joy just a

Good morning, everyone. It's the Saturday brunch. It's Saturday, and it's the brunch. We've got some great stuff for you today. Lots of music and articles and things to talk about. Thank you, Aleda, for the news. We'll start off with a track from Muse, and then we'll get into the show.

0: Rose and Starlight. Hello, everybody.
1: Hello.
0: Hello. Hello. Yeah. I introduce people from my on my left is.
2: Oh, that'd be me. I'll be on your left, RB. It's Peter.
0: You'd be on the left there.
2: Yes.
0: And in the middle there.
3: Who are? That'd be me.
0: That'd be Alistair. And on the right, on my right.
1: Arg.
0: Laughing away there in the background.
2: Hello. How long can we keep this up?
1: Gosh.
0: Not long.
3: Very
0: and,
3: true.
0: And on my right is a lady.
1: Yep. Hello.
3: Very true. The voice does really hurt the throat.
0: Yes.
3: You are.
0: There's a reason we're talking like pirates, which will be explained. We've got Guess the Song. So we're going to, in a moment, I'm going to play a second of a song. You have to guess what it is. Playing along at home, it's 0208 869 3959. And also, we have a choice. You have a choice between two different tracks. So we want votes on that one, please. We've either got Bon Jovi, Living on a Prayer, or Carry On Wayward Son by Kansas. So 0208 869 3959. Give us your votes on that. And Mavis is queuing herself up ready for later on with the results. So
2: I hope she's in a better mood than she was last week.
3: Oh, excuse me.
0: She was a bit stroppy last week.
2: Well, so. She's never actually forgiven you for giving the okay to the guys to open that valve and flood her canteen.
0: Yeah, I know. But it happens, doesn't it? You know.
2: Which suddenly happens with you, Tim.
0: It does happen with me. And, I'm gonna give the guess the song. So what I'm gonna do, I'm gonna play a second of this track, and you've got to guess what it is. And 0208 869 3959. The winner, if somebody WhatsApps us in, the winner will receive absolutely nothing.
2: Oh yeah,
0: so I just like to say that.
1: That sounds
0: right
1: amazing.
0: Now.
2: Yeah,
1: that's
2: very incredible. And not only that, it's unique.
0: It's unique.
1: Wow.
0: Who it's unique-y, even.
1: Is that English?
0: Sort of.
2: Well, it's certainly Timism.
0: It's a Timism, yeah.
3: Yeah, it's Timish.
2: Are you going to sign it, Tim, as well?
0: Going to sign it as well? Yeah, I could do. I'm not sure where I'll sign it, but I will do so.
2: And?
0: So that's who wouldn't want that? Who wouldn't want that? That is stress-free. Stress-free, because it's nothing, so there's nothing to worry about.
3: Yeah, and free both.
0: So,
2: and not only that, they can send a stamped self-addressed envelope for nothing at all.
0: Exactly. Yes, that's an SAE with a stamp on it for about 500 quid.
2: Yeah.
0: And,
1: it sounds reasonable.
0: Gratefully received and well spent, I'm sure.
3: Oh, definitely.
0: So here is the roughly a second of the song.
3: Oh, that's
2: a
3: tricky
2: big
3: one.
2: It's a bit quiet. Yeah,
1: it sounds cute.
3: Mm.
0: Yeah,
3: sounds
0: it's quite cute. Yeah, it's quite cute. Yeah. Any guesses for that?
2: Idea. What about WhatsApp? You haven't got WhatsApp on over there.
0: I haven't got WhatsApp up. Yeah.
2: No, yeah.
0: Let's have a look just at WhatsApp.
2: So because earlier during the week, WhatsApp was playing up, wasn't it?
0: Mm. Yes.
2: And your show yesterday as well, wasn't it?
0: It's been a bit on and off.
2: It has.
0: Yeah.
2: It has.
3: I mean, it's all well and good while it works. Mm.
2: Yeah.
0: Yes, it is. It is. So I'm going to play it one more time.
2: Yeah.
0: Give you a
2: chance. I need that. I don't know about you guys. No idea again.
0: Okay, here we go.
3: Ooh, that does sound familiar.
2: It does, but I mean, the problem is it modern, you know, in the last 40 years?
0: It is, yeah. It's fairly up to date. It's certainly within the last
3: couple of years.
0: Year or two, yes.
1: Oh,
0: yeah.
2: Oh, crazy.
0: It's quite unlike me.
2: I'm looking at these guys over here then. As,
3: it does sound familiar.
0: Yeah.
2: It's a bit Coldplay-ish or.
3: Maybe Taylor Swift?
2: Yeah. What we're doing is, of course, we're just punching things in the head.
0: See what sticks.
2: Just like,
0: I'm doing my poker face.
2: Yeah,
1: A bit more than a second.
0: A bit more than a second. I was going to save that to keep the tension going.
1: Yeah.
0: I've got, hang on a minute, we've got somebody on WhatsApp. Hello, Shrey.
2: Oh, Shrey.
0: Shrey is partially correct. Well, yes. He's kind of right. I'm not going to reveal it yet.
2: Ooh. Do you know, if it's Shrey, it's going to be Ed Sheeran or something, isn't it?
3: Probably
2: Blunt or somebody like that.
0: It's not Ed Sheeran, I can say that right now.
3: Silas, Molly Cyrus.
2: We are literally throwing things up in the air, aren't we?
3: It's Battery Boys.
2: Actually, if you just guys stall for a second, I'll get Shazam up. And
0: please don't Shazam it.
3: Shazam.
0: Well, I'm going to go to a track now, and this is relevant to our next subject. We're going to be talking about pirates.
3: You are.
0: So a bit of Rod Stewart with Sailing. You are.

0: We're all waving in the studio. We're all swaying. And the reason we're playing that is because it's, was it a National Pirates Voice Day or something?
1: Talk like a pirate.
0: Talk like a pirate day today, which is a very worthy cause. Very important on the calendar.
2: Very worthy, you are.
0: You are. It's, so, firstly, apologies to anybody.

0: one, yeah. I cannot remember it, but it was on Frasier. It was an episode of Frasier, and one of the characters is... I can only remember the punchline, so I won't mention it here.
1: Well, you could do the punchline and see if you can figure out the joke. So here's another one. Why couldn't the pirate play cards?
0: No.
1: Because he was standing on the deck.
0: Oh, very good, very good, very good. Yeah. I'm not sure where pirate Speak Like a Pirate Day originates from. I don't know who thought of it.
1: No, and I can't see any commercial reason for it either, is she? There's somebody behind it who's got something in the flock.
2: Yeah,
1: there's
2: semblance of meat.
0: There are people that invent special days specifically for radio presenters like us so that we can put content in. I think that's probably what it is.
3: Just for that, thank you. Thank you so much.
0: Thank you so much. We were struggling, and now we got pirates.
1: We got pirates, yeah.
0: We've got a whole load of tracks based on pirates. Yeah. What more can we say?
2: I don't know. we were like the most iconic pirates, I guess.
0: Yeah. Who's the pirates of the Caribbean?
3: Blackbeard.
2: Jack Sparrow.
0: Yep. Jack Sparrow.
3: And of course, Captain Barbossa.
0: Yeah. And wasn't there a pirate, Captain Cook? Was he a pirate in Peter Pan?
3: He's the man on the deck. That was Captain Hook.
0: I was thinking of Peter Cook.
1: Well, Captain Cook actually, was a real captain.
3: Yeah, he was responsible for something to do with discovering Australia. I think he also went to the Caribbean at some point or another.
0: Yeah.
3: Maybe Hawaii.
0: And then he was in Peter Pan.
3: Yep. Yeah, one woke place accent and he's in Peter Pan.
0: Fantastic. Yeah, yeah. I never believed that story, Peter Pan.
3: Yeah.
0: I actually used to love Peter Pan.
1: There was apparently a famous Chinese pirate, Qin Ji.
3: Oh, yeah.
0: I didn't know that.
3: Yeah, she actually had a larger navy than the Chinese at the time.
2: Really?
1: Yeah. Fleet consisting of tens of thousands of sailors.
0: Mm. Wow.
1: Yeah.
0: So you learn things here at Radio Harrow.
1: And here's something else then, educate, entertain, and inform. A previous employer of mine used to have. Sir Francis Drake was actually a pirate.
3: Exactly.
2: Yeah, have you learned about him?
3: Yeah, he was actually a state
1: An official one.
3: He
2: was knighted by Queen... somebody.
1: Elizabeth.
2: Yeah.
1: Ah. The first.
3: Yeah, and of course, I think you can actually see a recreation of the Golden Hind in London. Yeah.
1: Yes.
3: Yeah, very nice.
1: Yeah.
3: Of course, for most of us, we'd actually have to walk the decks on our knees, literally banging our heads on the bows at each point.
0: It's official pirate. Is that like they get an ID card and everything?
1: Well, something like that. He got a warrant from Elizabeth I to go around and raid Spanish ports.
2: Yeah, he was a privateer.
1: Yes, privateer.
3: As long as you attack the Spanish, it's perfectly fine. We won't complain.
1: And we haven't stopped since, have we? We send them all over to Benidorm.
3: Ah, exactly.
0: So that's pirates for you.
2: Yeah.
0: we're going to have a track now. This is Johnny Kidd and the Pirates. Do you see the link?
1: Somebody think we'd actually plan the show or something.
0: That was Peter's idea. That was very, very good. Well done. I wouldn't have thought of that.
1: Yeah,
0: well
1: he done. Lived around here, you know.
0: Did he really?
1: Back in the day, yeah.
0: Oh. Yeah.

0: Johnny Kidd and the Pirates. I was going to look up where he was. Tim's just popped out for a cup of coffee. And actually, it looks like we've got a caller on the line. Let's just check. Who have we got there? Who have we got? Somebody phoning in?
1: Hi, Susan. Hi, Susan. Look, I'm very sorry about last night. I was...
0: I'm not Susan, and you're live on air.
1: Oh, I love your hair, Susan. I never said anything about your hair. No, I just wanted to apologise.
0: No, look, you've got the wrong number. I mean, clearly.
1: Susan, are you okay? Your voice sounds terrible. But maybe the shouting last night, I don't know. But look, I was really out of order, and I know that you mustn't blame yourself. But I'm sure the people on the other table can forgive.
0: Look, Sue, this isn't Susan, and I don't know what you're talking about.
1: I know. I should never have leaned back in my chair quite so forcefully.
0: I don't know what you're talking about. So can you please lean back in your chair? What on earth are you doing?
1: I know, Susan. I'm trying to explain, but I thought that there was a spider on your face, and I'm very phobic about them.
0: Look, this is getting silly. It does sound interesting.
1: I didn't realise one of your eyelashes was falling off, and I'm truly sorry that I shouted, "Oh, my God, your face," on our first date, and I realise now what you must think of me.
0: Well, you know, at any other time I would actually love to talk about this, but you do have the wrong number.
1: I know my timing was wrong, what with the waiter walking behind me just at that moment, carrying those drinks.
0: Oh, good grief. I mean, that sounds like a disaster.
1: Well, him falling back onto the other table was a bit disastrous, but really, I am sorry that I said to the people on the other table, "Sorry, my date's face just freaked me out."
0: Look, I'm sorry, whoever you are about last night, but this is...
1: No, Susan, it's me that's sorry, and I'm sorry that you had to settle our bill and theirs, as I'd forgotten to bring my phone and my cards with me, and I'm actually going to pay you back, well, I mean, probably next week, you know, soon after, probably.
0: Yeah, I mean, I have to ask, what became of the waiter?
1: It was only 5 stitches in the end. I mean, it was a bit unpleasant for him. And the woman on the other table who fainted. But as I said, I'm really sorry, Susan. And I don't normally do this kind of thing. I'm a good guy, really. Even my ex-wife has nice things to say about me. Well, sometimes. But I'm really...
0: Look, this is a radio show. We're live. This is Saturday Brunch. This is Radio Harrow. And this is not Susan speaking.
1: Susan speaking? Your dating profile read Susan Hawkins.
0: No, look, if I were you, just hang up now, hey?
1: I understand, Susan, and if you didn't want to go on a second date, I would understand. I really hope that your throat clears up. You sound really awful. Remember, I'm here if you need me.
0: Right. Sorry about that, everyone. A bit of a bad night for me, I think. Let's carry on with Chasing Pirates by Norah Jones, eh? 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You want to get in contact? 020 8869 3959.

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4: And that's worth doing because, you know, we're a charity and we need money from those lotteries and other forms, so that's fine. So, yes, do go and play. You might win something as well. Now, we are talking about pet peeves.
5: Ooh.
4: Aren't we?
5: Yeah.
6: Oh, yeah, yeah, we have
4: so many pet peeves. It's very cathartic sometimes, isn't it?
6: Yeah, it's just a matter of feeding them all, I suppose.
4: Yeah. So, what's your favourite pet peeve?
5: Favourite?
4: Yeah?
6: Oh, go on, so hard to choose.
4: Go on, pick one.
5: I hate when people are in the kitchen while I'm cooking.
6: Oh, I hate that too.
5: Yeah, like, I'm just like, please, just let me do my thing, okay? I don't need you, like, wandering around me, bumping into me while I'm literally whipping up amazingness in a bowl right now.
6: Yeah, I mean, it's so annoying when you literally have very little space in the kitchen and people constantly get in your way.
5: Yeah, like, please, I need my personal space.
6: Yeah, don't reach across my food when I'm trying to put the ketchup on.
5: Yeah. And I hate, like, a backseat driver, like, I'm cooking or something, and they're like, you know, you shouldn't be doing it like that. And I'm just like, you do it then.
6: Oh, exactly. And, of course, another pet peeve is literally having to sit in the back of the car while you're actually reading, while you're trying to read the map. Okay, can you take a left at Mum's Head?
7: We don't use maps anymore, though, do we?
6: Oh, GPS. Exactly. Yeah, but, of course, but literally, my parents cannot work GPS.
7: Oh, yeah.
4: Well, I think it's important to have a map. It's a skill that in the old days, I mean, I have to admit, because I use GPS a lot, and I just think sometimes, I can't remember how I got to places now without the... I used to memorise the junctions and the turnings and...
6: Ah, exactly.
4: Yeah,
6: exactly.
4: Road signs were very important as well, of course, if you missed it.
6: But of course, being I mean, I can actually remember literally being guided by my sat-nav across a bridge, halfway across, in about 5 feet, turn left. There's 200 yards of the bridge left. I can't turn left. I go off the bridge.
4: Funny, I've had that this week. We're walking, my wife and I, to find a cafe, actually, in an estate in the weekend. Mm. And they said, turn left. And I said, well, there's no road to turn left on. Quite how did that turn out?
7: I get that sat-nav can be. I mean, I used to have, I had a fault where you'd get to Hatch End, and I wanted to turn right. So it would tell me to go into the service road, round the service road, back out again, turn right, then turn left.
4: Yeah. Oh, yeah, it gets its knickers in a twist.
7: Crazy.
5: Yeah. It turns like a 10-minute journey into like 50 minutes because you took a long time.
6: Oh, exactly. And, of course, literally my last trip to Lisbon, we literally get this car built in sat-nav. We weren't using our phones. The sat-nav literally took us around the houses a dozen times.
4: Mm. Yeah. And I'll tell you what, in terms of pet peeves, I come on the bus up here in Newton, sometimes the bus back, and... What really winds me up are people who are playing stuff on their phone.
5: Oh, my gosh.
4: On a loudspeaker.
7: Yeah.
4: It's like, have you not heard of headphones or earbuds? Or they're talking with the, you know, not up to the ear like the phone should be, but so that everyone can hear.
5: Yeah.
6: It's literally, can you hear me now?
4: Yeah, I was just like...
7: Yeah, a lot of that. There's a lot of that, isn't there?
4: It's just very weird. I don't know why that is. Just really winds me up, though. Sort of, it's so unnecessary.
7: Well, I used to think it was... certainly back in the 80s when the phones first came out, I think late 80s, was it? The sort of mobile phone thing. And it used to be the thing that executives would have... And they would like to show their importance by talking very loud on station platforms.
4: They're like Tom Jolly.
7: Tom Jolly. But that's what Tom Jolly actually identified that, didn't he?
4: Yes.
7: Although people still do it.
4: Yes.
7: They need to show some more Dom Jolly.
4: No, but, am I looking at blank faces here for
5: 100%? Don't know who that is.
4: Don't know.
7: He was or is a comedian, basically, I suppose.
4: Yeah.
7: And he used to do like a kind of satirical show. And he did like pranks on the public, wasn't it? Pranks. And one of them was he'd have this huge mobile phone, not a real one, obviously. And he'd stand on the station or wherever and he would say, hello, in a really loud voice, talking on his mobile. And people would look at him like he was a bit crazy.
4: Yeah.
7: A bit odd, yes. And yeah, various different things you used to do.
4: Mm-hmm. Tim, we were talking about one of your pet peeves and cars with the
7: Loud
4: sound.
7: The loud stereos on the car from cars and
4: windows down.
5: Yeah. I kind of like it.
4: You like it?
5: Yeah.
7: I was in my bedroom the other day, as you do,
4: and
7: I actually Shazammed a track from somebody out in the street because I thought, oh, that sounds unusually melodic. Cause it wasn't the usual sort of four on the floor, disco type, dance type thing. So I thought, oh, I quite like the sound of that. So I Shazammed it and I found it.
4: That's incredible, isn't it?
7: Yeah.
5: It's like a real life radio, but like a car version.
7: Yeah. I think they're all frustrated DJs. They really want to be on the radio.
4: I don't know what it is. It does drive me mad that you're walking past and going, you know what? I don't want to hear that.
7: Yeah. Yeah.
4: I just really don't want to hear
7: so tempting.
5: But what if it sounds good?
7: Sometimes it does, doesn't it? Yeah, or if you're walking down the street, you start walking in step with the rhythm.
5: Exactly.
7: Yeah, I get that.
4: Oh, never sounds good. It never sounds good. It just sounds like some idiot with a stereo turned up.
7: Well, I've been tempted to knock on the window and ask for a request. You know, have you got such and such?
4: Just open the door, just sit in and say, that sounds quite good. Thanks for putting your window down.
7: I like your stereo. You're okay, really. You are enough.
5: Nice
7: you don't need the stereo to prove it.
4: Yes, I know. That's exactly what goes through my mind, is that it's making up for some deficit somewhere.
7: Yeah, I think so.
6: Of course,
7: so.
6: That's generally the car nowadays. You can definitely tell that they're making up for something.
7: Yeah, yeah.
4: Well, can they afford the insurance is one of the things.
6: Oh, yeah, I could. Yeah. And for the record, that sort of car goes as fast as anything else in a traffic jam.
4: Yes.
7: Yeah, absolutely. Oh, yeah.
5: Another thing.
7: I'm gonna give this clue again. And I forgot to play the quiz jingle because it's a kind of a quiz.
0: Quiz, quiz, quiz. Quiz, quiz, quiz, quiz, quiz, quiz, quiz.

0: quiz.
1: So basically, I'm going to play you a second of a song, and you have got to guess what it is. I'll do a little bit more than 1 second, due to the fact that nobody's got it yet. Although we do have, as I say, Shree came in. He has the correct artist, but he didn't identify the track. Let's see whether you can do that. So I'll fade that down so we can hear. And here is your clue. So it's slightly more there.
2: Yeah, I have heard it.
3: It's definitely Taylor Swift.
2: So it's Taylor Swift, is it?
4: Yeah. I definitely think that's Taylor Swift.
2: That's a consensus at this side of the table.
1: All right, well, I'll let that go. It is Taylor Swift, correct.
2: Oh! Now,
1: does anybody know what the name of the track is?
4: I think it may have something to do with summer.
1: Interesting. Anybody else?
2: No, I have no idea about any Taylor Swift track. I'm a dinosaur.
1: Oh, hang on. Somebody has...
2: Who's that then?
1: It's Shrey again. Hello, Shrey. Yeah. Shrey has the correct answer.
2: Oh.
1: Yeah.
2: So you're going to win the prize.
1: Probably going to win the prize. I'm getting it ready now. I'm going to package the whole thing up.
2: Yeah, as long as they send a stamped surf-addressed envelope.
1: An SAE worth 500 quid.
2: Yeah.
1: Just bung 500 quid in the envelope. And I will rush over your absolutely nothing as soon as I can. So one more time.
2: And how are we doing with the votes, Tim, then? The
1: votes. Right, so the votes on which track, because we have a choice of tracks, A or B, and we have basically Living on a Prayer, Bon Jovi, or B, Carry On, Wayward Son, Kansas. Ooh. But have a quick vote in the studio.
2: Well, I'm Bon Jovi.
1: Bon Jovi for Peter.
4: Bon Jovi?
1: Bon Jovi for Alice.
3: Carry On, Wayward Son.
1: Carry On, Wayward Son. Good
2: but
1: choice, good
2: didn't
1: choice.
2: Didn't you pick Bon Jovi?
3: No, but I'm doing it for my friends.
2: <You're> All right.
1: But of course, I'm leaning towards Wayward Son.
2: Oh, really?
1: Ooh. I'm not also Wayward Son, but I lean towards one.
3: Split.
1: And it's like the jury thing where the judge asks for a majority verdict.
2: Yeah, well, I'll tell you what, you're going to have to phone Mavis and ask her. I'm not doing it again.
4: She very scares me.
1: Yeah. Well, we'll talk to Mavis later and we'll see. But we'll wait for some interest to come in also on WhatsApp 0208 869 3959. Got some Peter Gabriel in the meantime.

0: Games Without Frontiers, Peter Gabriel. And the reason we're playing that, because there's a reason for everything, is school games. Who remembers school games? The different school games we used to play when we were kids. Oh, and because we've got several generations present in this room.
1: I'd several. I mean, you and I have a certain generation, Tim. We're very close, and we were talking about Conkers, and because it's that time of year when Conkers are about, and we used to play Conkers. And guys, you know Conkers, don't you?
2: I know of them. I vaguely remember they were actually being banned on health and safety grounds.
1: Oh, they're trying to be dangerous. You used to split your knuckles and So I'll explain what Conkers are, shall I? So what you used to do, you know, the Conker, which is the is it the seed or the nut from and you used to drill a hole in it, put a shoestring through it, and then you would hold it up. And your opponent would come along with a conker and whack it. And they'd get perhaps one or three attempts, whatever you agree is the...
2: It really does depend on how long you bake it for.
1: Yeah, oh, well, that's it. We had all the tricks, baking it, putting it in vinegar. Yes.
3: This sounds like a torture method.
1: Because if you broke a conker and the conker was brand new, you got a one. Definitely. But every conker that you broke, it would add to your score. So you come along and say, I got a fiver. You know, but if somebody broke it, they would take your five and put it on theirs.
0: They got a six at or a seven.
1: Exactly, yeah.
0: And there were some kids who had a conker that was massively like up to 100 or something. How does their conker withstand such force?
1: I don't know. They obviously baked it in the oven. Grizzled old conker that had been around for some time.
0: The tensile strength of a conker isn't that high, but there were people who...
1: I mean, quite often, you whack your knuckles. If it splits, you sometimes get bits of conker in your face or eye. Dangerous, but it was all right.
0: I never remember anybody being injured by conkers. Maybe there were
1: not
0: some.
1: Not seriously.
0: Not seriously.
1: I mean, the other one that you did get injured was British Bulldog. Do you remember that?
3: Oh, my God.
0: I don't remember that.
1: Yeah, that still played that, did they?
3: Yeah.
1: God, where you just charge it. You get two groups, one end of the playground and another one at the other end. Playground, and as far as I remember, we just charge at each other, didn't you? Even try to barge through each to get to the other side, you know.
3: Each other.
2: Of course, then again, there's always a kickball, I suppose. If you actually miss the ball or it goes off the pitch, everybody else kicks you.
1: So that was good.
3: We actually had like normal games like hopscotch and like tag,
2: Hopscotch?
0: I remember those.
2: What is that?
0: Yeah.
3: Hopscotch? You don't know hopscotch?
1: Nope. Is it death hopscotch or something? Where somebody would kick you in.
3: There's like squares on the floor of like numbers and like you throw a rock.
1: And what happens if you do something wrong?
3: There was no way for it to go wrong. It was just, you just jump on squares.
1: Well, where's the fun in that? I mean, you know.
2: Oh, there's a way to go.
1: I mean, if I did come home with a torn shirt and limping and bruised knees and cuts...
2: How do you end up in ER without sort of thing? Ow!
3: Skipping rope?
2: Do you hit somebody with a skipping rope?
3: No.
0: Skipping games.
3: Yeah, you just jump.
0: Being a boy, the girls used to play the skipping games. Yeah. I was fascinated by those.
1: They were quite clever, actually, weren't they? They were jumping up and down.
2: And chanting at the same time.
1: Never managed to do it properly.
0: No.
2: I always ended up tripping myself.
0: Yeah.
1: My PT instructor tried to get us to do skipping and I was hopeless. Mm-hmm. It's the only time she's looked at me and said, right, let's go and try something different, shall we?
3: I was a skipping legend.
0: Were you?
3: Yeah.
0: Yeah?
3: I don't know. I can't really describe it, honestly. I don't know how to describe skipping. You just get a rope and just jump. There's nothing.
0: Well, because it's coordination, isn't it?
3: Yeah.
0: It's timing the rope under your feet rather than tripping over it.
3: Yeah, this one game where you'd have like this huge skipping rope and then you'd get like two people or three people skipping at the same time.
1: Or did the two ropes where they
3: Do that as well.
2: Okay, that is tricky. Usually end up tying myself in a knot that scout masters would be proud of.
0: Yeah.
3: I don't know. This other game, I don't know, it was trending in like year eight for some reason. Kind of like Conkers, don't know. Dangerous for some reason. You'd get like a coin and like you'd get your knuckles on the table and like hit each other with the coin. Your knuckles with the coin.
0: I remember that one.
3: Really?
1: What about marbles? Did that get played? You used to sit down on the.
3: Yeah.
2: That was just going out of fashion when I was young, but I had an entire large collection. My brother was really upset that I actually managed to win that many and he lost most of it.
0: Oh. I had marbles, but I never really played them as such. Just roll them around.
1: On the playground.
3: Like a little slide the marbles can go down and then you just watch them.
1: Yeah, no, just throwing along and trying to hit the marbles and then if you hit the marbles, you'd
0: And that sound, the sound of the marbles clacking together was...
2: Yeah. And a lot of them are so pretty as well.
3: Oh, yeah.
0: Yeah, they were. Yeah,
2: I mean, I know it's all blown glass, but still, some of them can be very beautiful.
1: Yeah, yeah. In fact, people do collect marbles.
2: Exactly.
1: Yeah, Victoria marbles.
3: We have like a tray of marbles in my house for some reason. Just under the table.
1: Is it a feng shui sort of thing?
3: Shiny.
2: But of course, now they're considered a choking hazard.
0: If you put them in your mouth, don't do this at home, but if you put them in your mouth, they would. Yeah,
1: just about everything's a choking hazard.
0: Well, you've got young kids, obviously. You've got to take precautions.
1: Soap powder.
0: Yeah, anything like that.
1: Soap lozenges or whatever.
2: Well, they shouldn't make them look like candy.
0: They shouldn't. And the fragrances, sometimes they look like they're, you know, flavours rather than,
2: Well, they shouldn't make them look like Jaffa cakes. Mm. Yeah. So tempting.
0: I think it's that time I need to reveal that song.
1: Yes, please.
0: We've all guessed what it is in the studio.
2: Yeah.
0: And I'm going to reveal that the song is Taylor Swift, Love Story.
3: Yay.
0: And so Shrey got that correct. And everybody in the studio got it too. So
1: that's very generous.
0: Well done. Well, Peter, you kind of made it look like you said, oh, yes, of course. Yes. A
3: bit too old for Taylor Swift.
0: Let's play that out quickly now. I'll speak again in just a sec. The Saturday Brunch. It rhymes with lunch.

0: Love Story, Taylor Swift. Schrey was saying this isn't a modern song, he said.
1: Oh,
0: and
1: of course it
0: we're
1: is.
0: All saying, yes, yeah. It is.
1: It's
0: been 1980s. Released within the last 20 years.
2: This century, of course it's modern.
0: Of course it's modern.
1: Yeah, Schrey, what do you know?
0: Yeah, what do you know?
2: Yeah. We're not old.
0: We've got the votes in on the what song. As I say, we had Carry On My Wayward Son or Bon Jovi. And the votes are in. And Mavis is going to tell us that right now. I see.
3: Sausages.
0: Oh, it's that sausages thing again. It's odd.
3: Having quiche with pizza.
0: No, quiche with pizza. Yeah. Oh, I get you. I get. Well, she did mention that flood thing. I don't know if you caught that.
1: Yeah.
0: She's very difficult to understand, as well, Mavis. Yeah.
1: She's still wound up.
0: Yeah, yeah. She is good. Rather. Well, the votes went. We've got 5% voted for the Bon Jovi, and 250% of votes came in.
1: I think there's something wrong with the maths there.
0: No, 100%. I'm using my maths here.
1: Like, yeah.
0: And the winning song is this one, Carry On My Wayward Son.

0: That was the song choice as chosen by our audience out there and ourselves in the studio, reported by Mavis accurately. And
1: at 255%.
0: 255%.
1: Yeah, I'm going to contest that. I'm going to go away and have a look.
0: Yeah.
1: That's the Bon Jovi person. But I did like that track, I have to say. Oh,
0: yeah, I do. I like that track too. I think it's a lovely track.
2: Oh, definitely.
0: Do you know when that was released?
1: Nope.
0: I don't know.
1: No, go on.
0: No. But
1: we'll find out for next week.
0: We'll find out for next week.
1: Yeah.
0: It's coming to that that time again, I'm afraid. We've come to the end of the show. It's been fun. Ooh. So I think it's time for us to say goodbye.
1: It is.
0: We play our last track.
1: Yeah. So goodbye.
0: Goodbye,
1: and,
0: everybody.
1: Tim, I shall listen to you tomorrow morning.
0: Oh, thank you very much. Yeah. I'm on Sunday Detox tomorrow morning. And so obviously, please listen to me. I'm on between
1: 10 o'clock.
0: 10 and 11.
1: Adol should be on the request show at 7.
0: And Peter will be on the request show. I have to look these things up, you know.
1: Yeah, so see you guys. See you next week.
0: Bye, everybody.
3: Bye-bye.
0: Bye.
2: Bye-bye.

0: than just music.
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2: Good afternoon, everyone, and welcome back to Kids Corner with Amaya and Shree. My sister, we have a great show lined up for you today, including talking about sharks. And my sisters are joining me on this show again. Say hi.
3: Hi.
2: And let's kick off with
4: Animal by Cat's Eye.

0: That was Baby by Justin Bieber. I was about to say Justin Timberlake. That's the wrong Justin. Mm-hmm. That was great engineering from your dad over there because I had to run out of the room.
1: Let's give him a round of applause. Woo!
0: Good job, good job. So, before we get into the fun, well, really, this is fun too, isn't it?
1: Yeah.
0: We have to give everybody their sing-along choices.
1: Can I do it?
0: This week. Yes, you can, Amaya.
1: So, don't forget my dramatic drum roll. The bare necessities or part of your world.
0: Yes. So, get voting. Get voting quick because we want to hear from you and we want to know which one you would like to sing along to.
2: Yep.
0: But, Alyssa.
2: Yeah?
0: I believe there's something that you wanted to share this week. Is that right?
2: Yeah.
0: Okay.
2: I heard something really interesting that I wanted to share.
0: Okay.
2: Scientists have just launched a 3-year project to learn about the sharks living around Britain.
0: Wow, that's so cool. But before we go into that, I have a shark-themed quiz, kind of quiz.
1: Yay!
0: For you and for our listeners. So, Ayana, do you want to give everybody the phone number, please?
1: Yep.
2: WhatsApp us on 020-8869-3959.
0: Perfect. So if you think you know the answers to any of these, get in touch with us. Are you ready to go?
1: Yeah!
0: Okay. And now, girls, you can't answer now, so get some paper and a pen. There's pens in front of you, because if you answer now, then our listeners won't be able to join in. Okay.
1: So true.
2: Okay.
0: Okay. We are just getting prepared. You can probably hear the paper in the background. We're nice and organised here at the Kids' Corner, you know? So, let's go. Number one.
1: Yeah, what's number one?
0: Fact,
1: I'd like to hear it.
0: Fact or fiction? Sharks have skeletons made mostly of cartilage, like the material in our eyes and noses. There are sharks living in seas around Britain.
1: Are What's number two?
0: Are we ready?
2: Yep.
1: No.
2: no.
0: It's a bit tricky for you, isn't it, Ayana?
1: Yeah.
0: Give it a good guess.
1: I've got to get this perfect.
0: Give it a good guess.
1: I got to get this perfect.
0: I'm not sure if there are sharks living in the seas around Britain as a separate fact or fiction.
1: I just said it.
0: I think that, so. Can we just make that question? Sharks have skeletons made mostly of cartilage, like the material in our ears and noses. That's the question. Is that fact or fiction? You tell me.
2: I have no idea.
0: Okay.
2: I just guessed.
0: Fact or fiction? bear with me a second because my screen has frozen. There are more than 40 species... Right, okay. I see. So, Massey has read these out wrong. So, everybody listening, you can blame me. Ignore the first one. This is going to be question number one, okay?
1: What?
0: It's not my fault. My quiz helper, who designed this quiz, has sent this to me in a really, really, really weird format. So, I was reading out the answers instead of the questions.
1: Oh, no.
0: Anyway, we're getting our blunders out early in the show, okay? So, fact or fiction? All sharks are dangerous to humans. Ready for question number two?
2: Yep, I didn't answer because I have no idea.
0: That's okay. Okay, that's okay. You can work together afterwards, okay?
2: I'm just going to write down the answers afterwards.
0: Okay, fair enough. Number two, some sharks can glow in the dark.
1: Mm.
0: Okay. Right. Are we ready for the next one?
1: Yeah.
0: A shark can lose thousands of teeth during its lifetime and grow new ones.
1: Oh, I know this one, definitely.
0: How are we doing, listeners? Is anyone getting these? They're quite tricky.
3: Hopefully, they are.
0: Ready?
1: Some of them are quite
0: for the next one?
2: Yeah!
1: Yes, please!
0: The biggest shark in the world is also the most dangerous shark. Is that correct?
2: Yeah, that's the correct. This is my favourite shark. But it is real dangerous.
0: Okay. So Alyssa thinks she knows the answer to that one.
2: It's huge.
0: Okay. Right. Some sharks travel thousands of miles during their migration.
2: No idea.
1: That's our thingy.
0: And then this is the last one, listeners.
2: What one?
1: Make it count.
0: Sharks are older than dinosaurs. Fact or fiction?
2: I think it's fiction. Wait, no. No, I have no idea.
0: You have no idea. It's tricky. It's tricky. You say what you think, and then we will reveal.
1: Really, I've only tell done them two. What the shark one is, but I can't.
0: No, you have to Please. Let people. You have to let people. You have to let people guess. Okay.
1: Well, after we've done this question, then you can reveal it.
0: Yeah. Well, no, we're going to give people some time to think about their answers.
1: We'll reveal it in our song break, Alyssa.
0: Yeah. So we'll reveal it soon. Okay.
2: I've only done two.
0: That's okay.
2: Because I haven't.
0: I found those really tricky. I did. Yeah, me too. Don't worry. They were hard on purpose to test you.
2: On purpose.
0: Yeah. Please, but you can say something.
2: Purpose.
3: Did you know there are more than 4 types of sharks in British waters? For example, small spotted car sharks, basking sharks, which are Britain's largest fish, which can grow as big as double-decker bus.
0: What was the type of shark again, Alyssa? Alyssa's made some notes here, bless her, for this segment. Does that say cat sharks? I think it's cat shark, not car. But I think car shark sounds really cool.
1: Let's call it the car shark.
0: Let's call it the car shark.
2: Car shark. We even get blue sharks, and sometimes we get visits from shark fin?
1: What?
2: I have no idea how to pronounce that. What does that say?
0: Okay, let's move on, I think. Mm-hmm. Shall we move on?
1: Poor Lizzie.
0: It's tricky when you're trying to read notes on air.
3: Macaws, which are the fastest sharks in the ocean.
0: Ooh, I didn't know that.
1: Mako. The fastest shark in the ocean. But I have no idea how
0: which
1: to
0: one?
1: Pronounce those words. Mako.
3: No idea how
2: That's
3: to pronounce
2: That's so cool.
3: Please excuse me because I don't know how to announce those words.
2: That's so cool. So the scientist's truck.
0: She can't. Okay, do you know what? Are we getting a little bit confused with our shark facts today?
2: Yes.
0: Okay, shall we come back?
1: If you want.
0: Do you need some help?
2: Yeah, I'm going to need help.
0: You're going to need help. That's okay. It's good to be able to ask for help, isn't it?
1: That's so cool. How do scientists track sharks?

0: eat the humans.
1: So yep.
2: How do they do that?
3: Do you think all sharks would do that to humans?
1: Not like baby sharks. Baby we're bigger than baby sharks.
0: Maybe not all sharks.
3: Yeah.
0: But if it was a vicious shark, like, it would just go for the human, not the electronics.
3: Not the electronic. I don't think they're meant to eat the electronics, Alyssa.
2: Yeah. No, they're attached to the fins of the shark.
3: Yeah.
2: So they can keep track of where they are.
3: Yeah, exactly.
1: They're supposed to track down the shark. But I am a little confused on what I was supposed to say.
3: That's okay. So basically what scientists do is they really carefully catch the sharks for a little while.
1: Oh.
3: And then, just like you would wear a backpack or get your ears pierced, attach the small electronic tag to the shark's body.
2: I don't think it would hurt the sharks, though.
3: No.
1: Yeah.
3: And these trackers are designed not to hurt the shark on purpose.
2: I was right!
3: Yeah.
1: Yeah,
3: And they're also built to be able to withstand, like, the deep and bumpy ocean, because also the water's very, like... the word?
2: Yes, the further you go...
3: Wavy and, like, wishy...
2: Rough.
3: What word? Rough and choppy.
2: Yeah. Choppy waters.
3: Choppy waters, indeed.
2: We were
3: in choppy waters a bit earlier talking about the sharks, weren't we? We were all like, what's happening? We can't read our notes.
2: Da da da
3: da
2: da da da da da da da da da da da da da da da da.
3: But I think we've recovered now, haven't we?
2: We've definitely recovered.
3: There was a shark coming for us, but we managed to get out of the range of water.
2: Onto a cruise.
3: We're smooth sailing now.
2: with the sharks lurking underneath.
3: Yeah, but that's okay.
2: With the shark tags.
3: Shark tanks?
2: No, tags.
3: Tags.
2: Tags to go on their
1: fins. Yeah.
3: So, do you all have a favourite shark?
2: Yeah.
3: Okay, go on. Why don't you tell me what your favourite shark is?
0: I can't tell you. That's revealing one of the answers, I think.
3: But it might not be. So why don't you...
2: say it.
3: Say it anyway.
0: Okay. It's the biggest shark that has ever lived on Earth.
2: Oh, the megalodon.
0: Yeah, that's what I think the answer is. The megalodon. What? It got extinct.
2: The megalodon is extinct, but it used to swim the Earth.
3: Okay.
0: Yeah.
3: Okay. I have a question for you. First, reveal your favourite shark, Gom. Or what were you going to say?
1: A lemon shark.
3: A lemon shark?
2: Oh, yeah.
1: The baby ones.
3: Oh.
1: They're called lemon sharks.
2: Cute. Well, I have a shark even smaller than lemon sharks. It's called a dwarf lantern shark.
3: Oh,
1: that's
3: tiny.
1: Are they?
3: Are they really cute?
2: Yeah.
3: Nice. Okay. I have a question for you all.
2: Yeah.
3: If you could... If it's not a hard one.
2: Okay.
3: If you could track a sea animal, which sea animal would you choose to track?
2: Oh, I... Please.
3: Go on.
2: Please.
3: I knew it. Go on.
2: Ayana?
1: Lemon shark.
3: Lemon shark?
2: I'd probably track an orca because they're like... Well, they might be a giant squid, like more of the dangerous animals, because it would be really cool to see what they're up to.
1: Actually, dolphin.
3: Dolphin.
1: Yeah.
2: Orcas are the largest dolphin.
0: I want an axolotl, please.
3: There is actually a place. There is actually a place where we can go and see some axolotls. So we will have to go and do that, won't we?
1: And dolphin.
3: You've seen dolphins, haven't you? Swum with dolphins?
2: Yes, we have swum with dolphins. They are in Atlantis.
1: A long time ago.
3: Okay.
1: But I never got to touch the dolphin.
0: Axolotl, axolotl, axolotl.
3: Okay.
2: And
3: right.
2: Cut.
3: Now I'm going to leave you with some music whilst we all recover from from that segment.
2: From the jaw theme tune.
3: We are going to come back more prepared for the next for the next set of chat, aren't we?
1: Yeah.
3: Right. Stick with us.
1: Bye-bye.
3: Get your song requests in.
1: Bye-bye for now, the song.
3: For now, here is As It Was by Harry Styles.
1: Yay.

0: And that was As It Was by Harry Styles.
1: That was indeed.
2: I love it.
1: Yeah, you requested it, didn't you, Ayana?
2: Yeah.
1: Yeah, not me, surprisingly. Okay, so from sharks. Oh, actually, should I reveal this? Should we reveal the fact and fiction first and then move on?
0: I put my hand up because I was going to say that.
1: Okay,
0: and
1: fine.
0: And that's why I wanted to say something else. That would be a great
1: idea.
0: Okay,
1: what did you want to say? What was the other thing?
0: So, in case you don't know how Ayana requested that song, before we actually came into the studio here,
1: yeah,
0: Ayana requested that song.
1: Yeah?
0: Mm-hmm.
1: Did she?
0: Yeah.
1: To me, when I was saying, girls, I need songs to play on the radio.
0: Uh-huh.
1: Yeah.
2: When you were stressed.
1: I was stressing. I was like, we have 9 minutes. I have no songs. Yeah.
2: Telling you how organised we are. Get the joke?
1: I mean, we laugh about it now, but before radio, I'm always crying about it. I'm like, oh, I need help.
2: Why?
1: What do you mean, why?
2: Why?
1: Why?
2: Why?
1: Why? Let's do the fact or fiction.
0: Why? Tell them that it's something. You. Something.
2: Yeah.
1: Let's do the answers to fact or fiction. Have you got your answers in front of you?
0: No.
2: I've only done two. Answers.
1: Did I?
0: Yes, you did.
1: Oh, okay. Here you go. Oh, it's on this notepad. I see. I had a notepad in front of me.
0: Can I tell them what the biggest shark in the land is?
1: But that might not be the right answer to this specific question, so I'll tell you the answers, okay?
2: Okay.
0: But it might.
1: It might. So, what did we say the first one? The first one we went with was all sharks are dangerous to humans. Is that a fact or fiction?
2: Fiction.
0: Because
2: like I said, that dwarf lantern shark, they're tiny, so it can cause no harm.
1: Yeah, that's right. Most shark species aren't actually dangerous to people, and they actually have no interest in eating humans.
2: Like lemon sharks.
0: Lemon sharks might be a bit different.
1: I don't know about lemon sharks. I'm going to have to go and research lemon sharks, because I've actually never really even heard of lemon sharks.
2: But anyway, they're baby sharks.
1: Okay, are we going to the next one?
2: Yeah!
1: Some sharks can glow in the dark. Fact or fiction?
2: This one I just guessed it. I'm going with fact.
0: Yeah.
2: I'm going with non-fiction.
1: It is actually non. It's a fact. You're right.
2: Oh! Okay. Which one?
1: I'm not sure, but it does
2: maybe
1: say here.
2: Maybe the dwarf lantern.
1: Some deep sea shark species can produce or appear to produce light through a process called bioluminescence.
2: Oh, yeah. I know about that.
1: Do you?
2: Yes, I do.
1: Okay. Can you
2: bioluminescence.
1: Do you know enough to share a fact about it? To be honest, I don't know enough to know if you're correct or not.
2: Some anglerfish also do this, but sharks... I think sharks and anglerfish are quite similar on doing the light thing. It attracts predators. I mean, prey.
1: Interesting. And Ayana, you had your hand up. What was yours?
2: So fishes actually glow in the dark.
1: Do they?
2: I think so.
1: Okay.
2: I've never seen a fish glow in the dark.
1: She's right, you know. There you go. She's right. You heard it here. You heard it here. They know a lot more about under the sea than I do.
2: Under the sea.
1: Yeah.
0: Amaya's doing a little dance.
1: It's very cute. And because I have my phone in my hand, I'm not capturing any videos because the answers are on here and you're all being really cute. Right. The biggest shark in the world
2: is
1: also the most dangerous shark, was the question.
2: Not, I think it's great
1: it wasn't,
2: white.
1: Remember, the question wasn't what is the biggest shark in the world. The question was, the biggest shark in the world is also the most dangerous shark.
2: I think it's great
1: white. Here it says, it says fiction, and it also says the whale shark is the world's largest shark.
2: That's so, incorrect. It's a fish.
1: Is it?
2: Yes. It's a fish.
1: The whale shark?
2: Yeah. Yes.
1: Is it... We need to get Dad on the mic, because he knows this stuff.
2: Come on, here. Dad. Come
1: Let's
2: on.
1: Let's get a fact
2: come
1: check
2: on.
1: Here.
2: Up you go.
0: Borrow my mic.
1: Yeah,
2: Daddy.
0: Whale sharks are fish.
1: But all sharks are, right?
2: Yeah.
1: Correct. Yeah, so it's still a shark, right?
3: Yeah.
1: Yeah, fine.
0: But basically...
1: Is it the biggest shark in the world?
3: Whale shark, yeah.
1: It is, right? That's not extinct.
3: Yeah.
1: There we go.
2: Then so, it is.
0: But the biggest shark that ever swam is a megalodon.
1: Megalodon. That's
2: I love
1: cool.
2: them.
1: You love them? Okay.
0: Ayana, if you love them, you might just, once you swim in the ocean, you can't even swim fast enough to get away from it.
1: That's okay because they're extinct, so it's much of a muchness, to be honest. But
0: saying, if it
1: the whale funny. Shark that we are talking about is actually a gentle filter feeder, and it eats tiny yep. organisms such as plankton.
2: And shrimp.
1: There you go. Tiny, teeny things.
2: Yep.
0: Yay!
2: The whale shark has
0: at
2: no...
0: It's not us.
1: Yes,
0: or exactly. you never know, it might eat us.
1: It's not going to eat you.
2: The whale shark has no interest in us humans. You know, on BBC News, a whale accidentally got a human in its mouth. Guess what it did?
1: Release it?
2: Spat it out.
1: Nice.
2: Whales are not dangerous.
1: There you go. Are the news sources available? Okay. Some sharks travel thousands of miles during their migrations. Fact or fiction?
2: Fact.
1: That is
2: fact.
1: True. That is true.
0: I hope it's
1: fact. Some species make enormous journeys around oceans, which is one reason scientists are so interested in tracking them.
0: Why?
1: To understand the journeys they're making and how far they're travelling and where they're going.
0: Why?
1: So the curious children like you...
0: Yeah.
1: Can ask the question why and Google and find out the answer.
0: Yay!
2: Google isn't always right.
1: Fair. Fair.
0: Google is internet. Internet is dead.
1: Okay, apparently.
0: Internet is dead.
1: As an internet radio station, this is devastating to hear.
0: Well, internet radio station...
1: Anyway.
0: Please cut me out.
1: We can't cut you out. This is live. This is the risk. We'll just not have you reappear next week. Sharks are older than dinosaurs. Fact or fiction?
2: Fact.
1: That is a fact.
0: Because dinosaurs are extinct.
1: They are extinct, that's correct.
0: So nothing was made.
1: But fact means true, so you're saying that sharks are older than dinosaurs. But that is true. Sharks are actually older than dinosaurs.
0: Because dinosaurs are extinct.
1: Yeah, but even though they're extinct, sharks have outlived them. So they existed at the same time.
2: Yep.
1: And sharks still exist now. Isn't that cool?
0: Yeah, so technically, it's a fact.
2: And
1: That's right, it's a fact.
2: And on our planet Earth, there was water before land, so it makes sense for sharks to be there before
0: the
2: dinosaurs.
1: This is our resident, like, eco kind of awareness queen. She knows so much that you can hear on air that I can't really respond to a lot of what she says because she knows a lot more than I do about, especially underwater creatures, don't you?
2: Thank you for that compliment.
1: You're very welcome. Ayana has her hand up.
0: Do you know trees made letters?
1: Pardon?
0: Do you know trees made letters?
1: Trees made letters?
2: Yes.
1: What? Explain.
0: So, trees already had letters and they were already existed by the time we weren't here.
1: Trees had letters?
2: Yes.
1: I don't understand.
0: So technically...
2: It's basically magic letters on a tree.
0: Yeah.
1: Right, okay.
0: So trees actually made letters because they had magical letters.
1: I see.
2: Trees made metal. Trees made oxygen.
0: That's true.
1: That's true.
2: Gas.
1: Fair. Mm-hmm. Okay. I think we're sort of like, we're veering in and out of fact and fiction here. This is the world we're living in. Whilst we pause and regroup...
0: Uh-huh.
1: We will leave you with some music. Don't forget to get your song requests in.
2: Yeah,
1: and also,
2: for the sing-along.
1: And also your votes. No, not just for your sing-along.
0: Yeah.
1: If you have a song request, please send that in.
0: Mm-hmm.
1: And also your votes for the sing-along.
0: And
1: we will try and get what we can on.
0: Yeah.
1: And for now, let's leave you with some Kelly Clarkson.
0: Yay!

0: Cha-ching! Oh, good song.
1: Yeah.
0: That was Grace Kelly by Mika, who I think is quite an underrated singer, but I really enjoy his music. So.
1: Okay, on with the topic.
0: So, yeah. Today is kind of a big day, isn't it? Yeah, it's a special day today, isn't it? Why is it a special day, girls?
2: Because it's my mum's birthday!
0: Can we try that again?
2: Okay, I forgot my dramatic drum roll.
0: It's
2: Mummy's birthday!
3: If you didn't hear that, our mum's birthday.
0: It's mum's birthday. Yay! If you haven't gone deaf from that, I apologise because that was really loud. So I'm not quite sure what happened just there.
2: Scream their heads off.
0: Yeah, probably not the most sensible thing. Yeah, not the most sensible thing to do down a microphone, to be honest, which already makes your voice louder. I apologise to listeners, but they are very excited because it is Mummy's birthday. Woo! Does anyone have anything nice to say about Mum today? Go on.
1: I love my mummy.
0: You love your mummy?
1: Yeah!
0: Go on.
3: I love my mummy so much, and it was also someone else's birthday.
1: Yesterday.
0: Okay.
4: The day before yesterday.
1: No, it was yesterday.
3: Yeah, it was also our grandma's birthday.
0: It was, wasn't it? So can we say happy birthday to her as well?
2: Happy birthday!
0: Woo! Good job. Alyssa, do you want to say anything to Mum? Because you didn't.
4: Those two wouldn't let me, but I did have something in.
0: Go on then.
1: Mummy is the best mummy in the world.
0: Oh, she isn't that is. Lovely.
1: She even sometimes makes us pancakes.
0: Did you make her pancakes for her birthday?
1: We can't do. But I did. Once I did help with the batter.
0: Okay.
2: But since it's our mum's birthday, shouldn't we let her talk on there?
0: I don't think she wants to. She can if she wants
1: Mum,
0: to.
1: Mum, do you?
2: Mummy.
5: Thank you for all the lovely birthday wishes.
1: You're welcome.
5: Very much.
0: There we go. Okay, Mummy has spoken.
1: And I also had something to say, Mum. Okay. She said, if there's crunchy nut, we're allowed it.
0: For her birthday? Oh, that's very good, given that we're about to talk about healthy eating.
2: Oh, and also I have a shout-out.
1: What?
2: Just now, I had light sea salted crisps, and I had a cold in the caterpillar. That's healthy eating.
0: We're going to mute Alyssa's microphone.
2: No, I am not.
0: She did. I brought some Colin the Caterpillars as a little, you know, the mini Colin the Caterpillars that you can get as a mini, like, birthday cake for Mum. So we sang happy birthday in the studio, and then they all had a Colin the Caterpillar cake.
3: It was small.
0: It was mini. It was mini.
3: And a mini one.
0: And part of being healthy is having treats in moderation, isn't it?
3: Yeah, because you need a bit of fat and energy.
0: There you go. I like how she's justified that. But before we talk about healthy eating, also, as well as the girls wanting to wish their mum a happy birthday, my parents, my sister's parents, have also sent in a message, or sent a message with me, to say happy birthday, Anika. We love you very, very, very much. And as much as we love you, we don't love you as much as our second born because, you know, she is our favourite. This is verbatim. I'm quoting this, okay? This is what they said. But, you know, it was close. It was close.
3: It's because you're the second born, Matthew.
5: I'll take it.
0: So I'm joking. They obviously didn't say that. Matthew. But they wish you a very happy birthday. And they did ask me to dedicate your favourite Michael Jackson song to you. So we're going to do that first.
1: But can I say something?
0: No, because you've been rogue the whole show.
1: Please.
0: Go on, quick.
2: I had a packet of crisps.
0: Right.
3: And she's being rogue again.
0: She's gone rogue. We've muted her. Enjoy human nature.
1: Yeah.

0: And that was...
1: drum roll.
0: Human Nature by Michael Jackson.
1: For our mum's birthday.
2: Yay! Happy birthday, Mama.
1: She's your sister.
2: She is my sister.
1: Not your mother.
2: But you said for our mum, so I said happy birthday, Mama. Mama? I don't want to go to school. Mama?
1: Yeah, we won't want to go to school because it's our mum's birthday.
0: And also...
2: I don't want to go to school.
1: I'm just tired of school. No,
0: Sonia,
1: I'm still going to school.
0: Oh, great heavens,
1: I pray today.
3: Please give me bunny ears.
2: Bunny ears.
1: Hot.
3: Okay, I'm doing bunny ears.
2: Okay,
1: Bunny is Brussels sprouts.
2: Fair enough. Okay. Well,
0: I have no idea what that meant.
2: That was a slight.
3: It's one of my friends that taught me that.
2: Okay. Well,
3: her name is called Arohi.
1: Yeah.
2: I knew.
3: Can I see my thing now?
0: No, you didn't.
2: 1 second. We've only got 10 minutes, girls. So let me just let's get stuck in quickly.
1: We
2: are going to talk. We are going to be talking about healthy eating.
1: Oh yes, finally! Oh, I got to talk about my crisps.
2: Yeah, go on.
1: So the nutritional information. Is fat 29.3 grams, also 11.7 grams, which is good.
2: Okay, is it?
1: Yeah. Which of satures, did I say that correctly?
0: Status.
2: Saturates.
0: And carbohydrates.
1: Oh, wow.
3: So carbohydrate is... 53.4 and 21.4.
0: And that's good.
1: Wow.
0: Yep.
3: And this is which of satures,
0: whatever,
3: 2.4
0: grams.
3: What grams? And 1.0 grams.
0: That's
3: wow. That's good. But fiber, 6.7 grams.
2: Which is good. Fiber is really good.
3: Yeah, that's why I asked Dad to get them, but he refused to get them.
2: So well, they're in your hands, so they weren't that refused, were they?
3: But I forced him to get them. That's because I looked at the nutrition.
2: Carry on, we've got 9 minutes.
3: Oh, no.
2: We don't want to spend the entire segment just hearing the nutritional value of the crisps you've eaten.
3: Yes, we do.
2: By the way, listeners, if you can guess the crisp from the description of the nutritional value itself, I will figure out a way to get you a packet of these crisps because that's impressive.
3: Okay, as I was saying, fiber is 6.7 grams. Then you interrupted me.
2: Carry on.
3: 2.7 grams too. Protein. I never knew these had protein.
2: Come on, speed up.
3: Oh, my God.
2: Hurry up, Alyssa.
3: Okay.
1: Hurry up, Alyssa.
3: 6.9 grams and 2.8 grams. Salt, 0.65 grams, 0.26.
2: Very good. Okay, moving swiftly on. The reason we are talking about healthy eating and food is because the UK government have announced big updates to the school food standards in England. And these new rules... have started as of this we're not in 2027, we'll be starting in September 2027, and they aim to make school lunches and breakfasts healthier and give kids more energy to learn.
1: Why?
2: What do you mean why?
1: Why?
3: Why?
2: To be healthy.
3: Why? School. Why don't want to go to school?
2: So
1: there's too much healthy food.
2: So basically the reason they're doing this, what do you think, Amaya?
0: Well, in science, we did talk about nutritional information and healthy eating. So I think they are doing this because... because, like, they don't want to, like, make the new, like, generation unhealthy. Because, like, we don't want to be unhealthy. And learning from their mistakes, they don't want it to happen to us. So that might be a reason, I think.
2: That's a good reason. Yeah. I think also, are they trying to teach children young about what healthy looks like?
0: Yes, probably.
2: So that as you grow up as adults, you know what a balanced diet looks like. What's nutritional, what you should be looking out for, what you should understand about good food and the benefits of eating healthily.
0: Do you know like go that?
2: On, go on, say your point.
0: Do you know like that plate thing, like where like most of it's green, some of it's carbohydrates, and like very little of it's are lipids and dairy? Like, do you know that plate?
2: Yes.
0: Good.
1: It's the healthy food plate.
2: That's right, the healthy food plate. Go on, Ayana. What were you going to say?
1: I was going to say, Bacty Bunny is...
2: Okay, we think that eating healthy is really important. So yes, the girls have snacks, but also they eat a balanced diet.
0: Yeah.
2: And they're becoming more and more...
0: Healthy.
2: Healthy, aren't you?
1: Yeah.
2: And it's important. Correct. And we should enjoy everything in moderation. And that is the message that we're going to leave you on. We have had a request for a song, but the song is 5 minutes long, so we're not going to be able to play all of it. So we're going to do a very, very quick kind of like play of it.
1: But...
2: whilst we're here.
1: What is...
2: I'm doing that. Don't worry. This is from... your nanu, your granddad, and he is dedicating it to all of you and your school friends. And it's Ye Dosti from the film Sholay, because you all sang this at school, I believe.
0: I did. I definitely did.
2: So we are going to quickly play a little bit of it.

0: We were just playing a small clip. We will play that in full, I promise. Maybe next week. But we're running out of time to do it this week. So there's just been too much. Go on quickly.
1: What about the sing-along?
0: That's what we're doing now. That's why I'm like, ah!
1: Yay!
0: So, this week's sing-along is...
1: The Magic Drum Roll!
0: Part of Your World!
1: Woo-hoo!
0: I really hope you all know the words to that song.
1: Yeah, we do.
0: I don't.
1: Oh, I love that song!
2: I love it, I love it, I love it,
0: Good.
2: I love it.
0: Okay, so do you guys want to say your goodbyes really quickly? And then we'll...
1: Goodbye!
2: Well,
1: I'm Mel.
2: Well, thank you for joining us on this show today. I know it's been a little bit rogue, but I hope you've had as much fun as we have had. We are going to sing you out with Part of Your World from The Little Mermaid. So,
3: maybe
2: bye.
3: He's right.
1: Hi.
3: Maybe there is something the matter with me. I just don't see how a world that makes such wonderful things could be bad.

0: the people are. I wanna see, wanna see them dancing, walking around on those, what you call them?
1: Oh, feet.

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1: Earlsmead,
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3: Preston Road,
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1: 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From Rodgers and Hammerstein to Leonard Bernstein and Irving Berlin, Cole Porter and Noel Coward to Lloyd Webber and George Gershwin. Some timeless music with both the familiar and also the new to relax you into Sunday afternoon. 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
1: If you're renting for the first time, here's something you need to know. 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
1: My dad said he knew our house like the back of his hand, but when the fire got going, he couldn't see the back of his hand. Mum was with my baby brother, trying to get downstairs. Dad and me went through the bedroom window. It was a good idea. 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I just wish he'd had it before the fire started. 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

Though this season of her life had been cold, lonely, and tough, though she slipped back into a darkness she had hoped by now to have overcome, she had learned a beautiful lesson as she kissed her girls goodbye and thanked them for getting her out the house. That maybe...

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0: Good evening, this is Stuart Kent on Radio Harrow. Take you back to the three decades of the 90s, 80s and 70s as we dig out and dust off another 90s classic on Music from the Shed.
1: Stuart has been back in his shed again. Remember this classic from the 90s?

feeling sweet. Somehow my life just isn't complete. My head's so busy, my body's hot. I think I understand this feeling inside. I know I'm ready and I wanna go. Get on a roll like a rolling stone. If I can wait, then there will be.

0: So three decades, as always, on music from the shared 90s, 80s and 70s. Started off the show back in 1997 from the album Electro Glide in Blue, Apollo 440, Ain't Talking About Dub, number 7 back then, based on a sample of Van Halen's 1978 song Ain't Talking About Love. The video was directed by James Brown and also sung was 1971 science fiction movie The Andromeda Strain. And this back in 1998, written by Mick Jagger and Keith Richards, it was Rest Assured, featuring Shelley Nelson and Treat Infamy, number 14 back then, and debut single UK House Trio. Samples of Verve's Bittersweet Symphony, which used an orchestral recording of the Rolling Stones 65 song The Last Time. Some more classics on the way, 70s later on from The Doors, got David Bowie, 80 tunes on the way from Wham, T&B, Oliver Cheatham in the 90s on a 90s remix of an 80s classic from Frankie Goes to Hollywood, and classic Soho back in the early 90s, all on the way. In the meantime,
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0: Take you back to the early 90s, 1990, this came out, Soho and Hippie Chick, number 8 back then, debut single, one hit wonder for the English trio, originally known as Groove Lax, a track samples of Smith's How Soon Is Now, back in 1985, the follow-up single called Born To Be Alive, which is number 51 in the UK, featuring Adamski, and before that, this week's old school rewind, Baby D, Let Me Be Your Fantasy, number 1 for the song from the top 10 album Deliverance, first released in 1992, and then re-released in 1994, which is number 1 for 2 weeks, as the 18th best-selling single of 1994 in the UK. The track earned an award for Best Dance Tune of the at the International Dance Music Awards. A Mixed Mag ranked at number 42, 100 greatest dance singles of all time. Featured on this week's Facebook story, so I thought I'd throw that in there on this week's Facebook story. I'd like to mention a few people who have viewed that. Hi to Gabby in America. Also, hi to Lauren, to Rob, Andrew, David, Amanda, Cam, Carolyn, Paul, Jamie, Stefan, Christine as well. Also, hi to Lynn, to Sue, Dawn, Sam, Michael, and Ian as well. If you want a shout out, give me a message on WhatsApp 0288693959.
1: That's it for today for the 90s. Here's a dance classic with Stuart Kent.
0: And this tune, first released in 1983 and remixed in 1993 by Ollie J. It's Frankie Goes to Hollywood. Inspired by an 80s Frankie Goes to Hollywood tune I played in last week's show.

0: So last week's show we played Frank Ocean's Hollywood and Two Tribes. What are we going to play in this week's show? Find out. Could be a theme. So back in 1993, Frank Ocean's Hollywood and Relax, the Ollie J remix, also remixed on there by Jam and Spoon and Greg Jackman. Firstly, it's not 83, as I said, number one back then, and remains the UK's biggest selling debut single of all time. Formed in Liverpool in 1980, Relax was written in Holly Johnson's head as he was walking in Liverpool. There we go. So Radio Harrow, not just on WhatsApp, but 0288693959, the same number you can call me directly in the studio. 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So music from the shed, three decades, 90s, 80s and 70s. We go back to the 80s now. Tunes on the way from OMD, got some Wham as well. We started the 80s back in 1980 from an album called Lady T. This is Tina Marie, Behind the Groove.
1: Stuart has been back in his shed again. Remember this classic from the 80s?

Digging out dust off the classics from the three decades, 90s, 80s and 70s music from the shed right here, Radio Harrow. Jogging your musical memories once again, I'm sure, on a Saturday night. Take you back to 1982 from the number one album, Fantastic Wham and Wham Rap, Enjoy What You're Doing, number eight back then. The track was written before Wham had been established and following the breakup of their previous band, The Executive. The song began in 1981 while Andrew Ritchie was dancing to Rapper's Delight with George Michael in a nightclub. It's got to start somewhere. Well, that was Tina Marie behind the groove back in 1980 from the album Lady T. Number six back then, one hit one of US singer Mary Brockett, the American soul and R&B singer, songwriter and producer whose nickname Lady T was given to her by her collaborators and friend Rick James. 80 tunes still to come. We've got the Mixed Master and Oliver Cheatham. And in the meantime, back in 1984, we go back to that year with a classic from OMD. Or OMG, this is OMD. 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

song I couldn't resist playing on a Saturday night, Oliver Cheetham back in 1983 from the album Saturday Night. Saturday Night, of course, is the name of the song. Number 38 back then, debut single for American singer. The song was number 37 on the US R&B chart. The track is considered a disco classic and was sampled in 2003 on Room 5's Make Love, was number one then, featuring Oliver Cheetham. Before that was OMD Locomotion back in 1984 from the top 10 album Junk Culture. Number 5 for the song, number 9 for the album. The track became one of the band's biggest European hits. Top 5 in UK, Ireland, Belgium, West Germany, the Netherlands, North Wales. Weekly News called the song OMD's best since Enola Gay, whereas New Order's Peter Hook called it a dreadful offering. Well, songs always divide people. 70s classics on the way from the Doors, The Knack and David Bowie. In the meantime, we end the 80s back in 1989 with a house classic from the Mix Master.

0: tune I remember buying on 7-inch vinyl back in the day, 1989 when it came out, and now it's on a CD single. Now I have it on both. The Mixmaster and Grand Piano number 9 back in that year, 1989, one hit one with Italian producer Daniel Davoli, also behind Black Box. This dance classic sampled many, including Cold Cut, People Hold On, the Joe Tex, I Gotcha, Lolita Holloway's Love Sensation, and Tyree featuring Cool Rock Steady, Turn Up the Bass to name some. Always like to turn up the bass on a song. Explain what it is. Especially if you've got a subwoofer in the boot.
1: Yeah.
0: Check this out.
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0: You just did. Music from the shed, 3 decades, 90s, 80s, and 70s. And of course, we are on WhatsApp, 0288693959, and also email us studio@radioharrow.org. If you like more 80s, and of course, Friday morning from 9, you've got Tim Harrison back to the 80s, and he's here tomorrow morning with the Sunday Detox, laid back, chilled vibes from 10 o'clock. Then you got Sunday Shuffle with Sarika from 11, and we've got more music. Harrow's hits between 12 and 2. Then you've got Showtime with Andrew between 2 and 3. So lots more tunes and classics through the night. You've got a Radio Harrow with dance classics. After me, between 8 and midnight, all music through the night, through the day. And we are here for, of course, as I said, Tim Harrison from the Sunday Detox from 10 o'clock tomorrow morning. Two shout-outs there for Tim. That's a good show as well. So we go back to the 70s now. Tunes on the way from The Knack. We've got The Doors. We'll be starting that back in 1972. I'll get my words out eventually. From the number one album, Aladdin Sane, it's David Bowie, the Gene Genie.
2: 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Remember this classic from the 70s?

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Followed by David Bowie, The Gene Genie, number 2 back in 1972 from the number 1 album, Aladdin Sane. Recorded with Bowie's backing band, The Spiders from Mars. Described by Bowie in the 1990s as a smorgasbord of Imagine America and my first New York song, quote by them. So from 1974 to 1979 from the album Get the Knack, after we dig it out and dust it off Radio Harrow, this is The Knack and My Sharona.

The Knack and Moisturiner back in 1979, number 6 of the single. David Shingle, one who won this American power pop band. The track was number 1 on the Billboard Hot 100, number 1 on the Billboard 1979 Top Pop Singles Year End Chart, certified guide by the RIAA. Back next Saturday at 7, it does say 6 on the website, I know that, but I'm back next Saturday at 7. Just confusion, that is. Enjoy the rest of your week. Take care. Thanks for listening. As always, sharing with you the more music from the sheet, music from the shed, 3 decades, 90s, 80s, and 70s. And enjoy your week. And I'm back next Saturday, 7 p.m. We're going to finish on a disco classic from Rose Royce. Get up! To the

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1: You probably think you're pretty good at multitasking behind the wheel. 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
1: 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From Rodgers and Hammerstein to Leonard Bernstein and Irving Berlin, Cole Porter and Noel Coward to Lloyd Webber and George Gershwin. 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

0: morning, sir.
1: Hi, I'm checking in for my flight.
0: Lovely. Business or pleasure?
1: Holiday.
0: And where will you be staying?
1: With my parents. They live over there.
0: Lovely. Travel insurance?
1: Oh, no, thanks.
0: Have you got travel insurance?
1: No.
0: Check to see if you need any vaccinations?
1: No.
0: Checked out the local laws?
1: No, look. Why do I need to know all this? I'm just staying with my parents.
0: Is either of your parents A, a local lawyer, or the chief of police, B, fabulously wealthy, C, the owner of a private plane with its own fully trained medical staff, or D, none of the above?
1: D.
0: Lovely. Are you a superhero and in fact immortal?
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and I'm just standing there. I can't say a word because everything's just gone. I've got nothing, absolutely nothing. In one single moment, your whole life can turn round. I stand there for a minute, staring straight into the ground, looking to the left slightly, then looking back down. World feels like it's caved in, proper sorry frown. Please let me show you where we could only just be for us. I can change and I can grow, or we could adjust. The wicked thing about us is we always have trust. 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Then her eyes must have closed for what seems an eternity.

0: We've all had those moments we tell ourselves, it's just nothing.
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1: My tummy's just a bit uncomfortable.
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0: If you've had tummy troubles such as diarrhoea, bloating or discomfort that's lasted 3 weeks or more, it could be a sign of cancer. It's probably nothing serious, but finding cancer early makes it more treatable. Your NHS is here to see you safely. Just speak to your GP.
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